the mysterious fantasies of the mind, psychic content, whose power rises from the dark depths of the unconscious psyche.

These are footsteps in the water. Don't look for words and search no meanings. These are echoes of the sky collapsed.

Don't ask why I am not there. The birds have flown, and I'm listening to the silence of the trees. The fish have left, and I'm planting blues into the sea. Don't ask me which one am I. I left myself and became someone I'm not used to be. Uprooted and unroofed, a homeless spirit. I wander empty

put your picture scanned from a memory. 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Your big promises and your little, little lies. I put your sighs like poetry of tainted loves. I put your far evasive smiles. And the days we missed in the traffic of the years. I put your first kiss and your last. I put your lows and your highs. 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Like freedom, ever so sweet. Always in retreat. You were far and never to be found.

Well, you know, I got a radio. It's called Air Divo. It's fantastic. You know, it's amazing. You know, it's great. You know, it's wonderful. Air Divo. 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It's Air Divo. Air Divo. Mel, R-D-W-A. You never

0: 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Keep it moving.
1: Man, nah, man.
0: But you know my bodyguard Marlon did. He just pushed that bitch down the street. We gonna keep this shit moving. 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
1: Keep this shit moving, man.
0: Keep it moving.
2: 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Muscular asasa. 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

0: You know, Snoopy, a little while back I had one of those carpal tunnel operations, and the doctor said, I want you to go home and shut up for 4 months. And that's kind of tough. I said, I'll try it. 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

0: 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No, I wasn't Superman. I'm trying to do more than I can. I got a little out of hand. I wasn't Superman.
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They say, "You the boy we've been looking for."

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I knew I was a victim of someone's evil plan when a stew pigeon walked in and said, that's the man.

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He said, where were you the night of June 29? I said, I was home in bed. He said, Judge, this man is lying.

Tonight the charge is of robbing the liquor store. Tonight the charge is of carrying a 44. Tonight the charge is of vagrancy too. But when the judge came down, pulled whiskey on my head, turned around to the jury and said, convict this man, he is drunk. What could I do?

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1: Bitches ain't shit. 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
2: Mr. Gold, what's up, nigga? It's the Brat Tat Tat. 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Step two, you know what I'm saying? You don't like what the fuck I do? Step to me. We gon' see about your motherfucking ass, nigga.

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0: We're all kindred spirits, a commonality of souls, from the youngest of our lineage to the eldest of the old, bearing witness to the knowledge of our ancestral songs. 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Listen, ingest the seeds of these stories you must tell, then pass it on. Share the burden, share the song, share the glory, and pass it on. And pass it on. And pass it on.
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1: The human ear is one of the world's most ingenious and perfect reproducing instruments. For many years, recording engineers and scientists have strived to present to your ears, through records, the finest sound that art can create and science can capture.

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